my horoscope. They said, play a card that you need a dark screen. They took away my cares and they filled me up with hope. What a grove! Oh, that's up, so.

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Meanwhile, further on a day later, sure enough, along came a stranger with a sideways look. I shared out my food and my money and my clothes. When I woke up in the morning, everything had been tucked.

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When it smells like lemon and it tastes like wine.

I am Ihmai Isuav, resonating from Bucharest, and you're now entering the echoes of Gonga Heaven.

somebody that just loves to learn. And another child grows up to be somebody you just love to burn.

nobody wants to be left out. You can't leave cause your heart is there, but you can't stay cause you've been somewhere.